0: Fa, what you chester?
1: Where you call I man for? After I man now, Chester.
0: I want you check out the greatest karate expert.
1: Oh,
0: Wang Yu in the Bells of Death.
2: Yeah.
0: We say the man fist them coming like iron.
1: My lion.
0: He's heavy.

voices in the night, trying to be heard. I'm sitting here listening to every mind polluting word. I know plenty of people put me up all day.

0: Why, when he was a young warthog.
1: When I was a young warthog.
0: Very nice.
2: Thanks.
0: He found his aroma like a certain appeal. He could clear the savannah after every meal.
1: I'm a sensitive soul, though I seem thick-skinned. And it hurt that my friends never stood downwind. And oh, the shame!
3: He was a change.
1: What a change in my name!
3: Oh, what's in a name?
1: And I got downhearted.
3: How did you feel?
1: Every time that I...
0: Hey, Pumper, not in front of the kids.
2: Oh, sorry.

0: I certainly was in the right.
1: Yeah, it's definitely like he's was cruising for cruising.
2: Yeah, I don't know, I was really drunk at the time.
3: You just told me it was a pumpkin town, but it's that's why he doesn't come up on 3011. So after I yelled and screamed and telling him why he wasn't coming up on 3011.
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0: the other poodle died
1: so
0: too.
1: Anyway,
0: you know?
1: And we
0: I think
1: saw
0: it died with the grandmother because the grandmother walked on
1: she
0: it.
1: She got from her ex-husband.
0: I know the ex-husband because I went out with the ex-husband.
1: Gave it was cute. His old girlfriend.
0: That was my dress.

0: brother's a little sale on vests at Walmart. $9.
1: Oh, yeah?
0: $8 something, yeah. Nice little vest, light.

0: search for this spot. Thought they was all hanging out around the same stump. I hung out right there with them.
1: But too right quick, I figured, oh, well. I Well, I've never fished here. I've caught multiple fish in Grevenberg.
0: Well, I never did catch fish. Oh, wonderful.
1: Multiple fish in Grevenberg. Big chicken pen, those slabs.

what we got, baby. They may not see the love in you, but love I do. And I'll stay right here.